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0: FM 99 Rocks, Queens of the Stone Age. No one knows you're here with Nikki. I have a superpower. I used to be told anyway. I don't know if I can still do it, but I could insult somebody so well that they didn't realize I was insulting them and they would think we just had a really nice conversation. Well, somebody on Threads had this challenge for the internet. I'm looking for insults so intelligent that you don't realize you've been roasted. The internet delivered. I'll tell you, I'm going to print these out and start using some of these. For example, somebody said, intelligence has been chasing you all your life, but you've always been too quick for it. The acoustics in your head must be amazing. That might be one of my new favorites. I don't think your train of thoughts has a destination. You possess a mind completely unbroken by the burden of original thought. And actually, this one is my personal favorite. You've mastered the art of answering questions nobody asked.
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10: 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The husband's quarterback drops back to pass, and it's a slant and go. The receiver is gone.
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0: The lengths that parents go to. 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

0: 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Buckcherry Crazy Bitch is the name of that song. Buckcherry is on tour, on tour with Blackstone Cherry, who we got to see with Shinedown. They were at Chartway Arena just a few months ago. Closest they're getting to us, they'll be in Waynesboro, Virginia next Wednesday. I'm not entirely sure where that is, but it's in Virginia, so who knows? And Asheville, North Carolina, what's that, like 6 hours? That's also next week. Winterfest on the Wisconsin returns this holiday season, completely reimagined with new displays, new lights, and a new feature. 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
5: I still feel like we're being teased by this band. 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I've got to imagine that this song will be on that new album. 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

0: FM 99 Rocks, POD Alive, Friday night. I'm Nikki. There was a random poll online. I don't understand who comes up with some of these polls. Would you drink your significant other's bathwater for $1,000? I could vomit all over the place. Just reading that makes me sick. 81% of people said yes. Blech. You don't have to worry about dirt from outside. Your partner would bathe or shower normally to rinse off, then lay in a tub of warm water for 20 minutes. You'd have to drink 1 liter of that to get the cash. I mean, for $1,000. I don't even know if I would do that for $10,000. I love my husband, but a few other clarifications. Somebody asked if they could put the water in the fridge first. I'm not sure why that matters, but I guess that is allowed, but you couldn't add anything else to it. Somebody asked if they could spread it out over a day rather than downing the whole liter all at once. That's allowed too. You would have 8 hours. I mean, really? I don't know if this says more about the internet or the economy.
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0: Hey, if you were looking forward to going to space this year, unfortunately, Virgin Galactic won't be taking people to space in 2026. They stopped offering trips in 2024, after 7 successful flights. I guess they were planning on doing more this year, and now they're saying it's been delayed till February 2027. Who does this? 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

0: 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People online are sharing which celebrities tipped the best and which tipped the worst. Now, I'll tell you, back in the day when I was a server, I got to serve Buster Douglas. If you don't know who that is, he was, I believe, the first boxer to beat Mike Tyson. Anyway, I was hopping. It was the only table I had all night. I want to say there was 20 people at that table, and I think they each left me a dollar. And I can promise you they got good service. So Buster Douglas should be on this list of the worst. Other people on the worst, let's see, Jay-Z. Not only was he rude, but he did not tip. Jane Fonda. She came into our small Irish pub with Sally Field for lunch. Fonda paid the bill, left a big zero in the tip part. John Cena, not only did he not tip me, he ghosted on the bill altogether. That stuff makes me so mad. Some of the best, Bruce Willis, they said he's always generous. Miley Cyrus, 200% she tips. Chuck Norris gave me a $100 tip for a bottle of water at Harrah's in Atlantic City. See, when you make that much money, that's how you should tip.
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6: 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Ozempic, Wegovy, GLP-1s, every day, one thought haunts you. What if I stop? A 2026 British Medical Journal study says you'll gain every pound back, but four times faster. So what now? There is an answer. Alex Gowen patented hypnosis. The Journal of the American Medical Association says adding behavior therapy to GLP-1s produces nearly three times the results than GLP-1s alone. Three times the results. Hypnosis is behavior therapy, concentrated. 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
7: Here's one for you. Researchers at the University of Tokyo are testing a drone-like backpack that can make jumping feel more like bouncing on the moon. It's called Lunativity. It uses upward thrust when you jump, so it's got a 75% reduction in gravity. This is the stuff that people are working on. Not like anything life-saving, a backpack that helps you jump with a 75% reduction in gravity. That's where we are in this world. 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

0: FM 99 Rocks, Linkin Park, Breaking the Habit. You're here with Nikki. Some random facts for you on this Friday night. Remember the show MASH? It was set during the Korean War. It lasted almost four times longer on TV than the Korean War itself. MASH lasted 11 years. The Korean War lasted three. 80% of the word Q, you know, Q-U-E-U-E, is unnecessary, which is true. Wasabi was originally eaten with sushi. This is gross, actually. To kill bacteria in the raw fish, not actually for its flavor. Not necessary now with, you know, modern conditions, but people still eat it out of habit. Actually, a fan of wasabi. It's not just a habit. And did you know the name for a group of ferrets is a business?
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0: 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It's Greta Van Fleet on FM 99.

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0: 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You know, Stained is coming to town September 13th. 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

0: FM 99 Rocks, Breaking Benjamin, Diary of Jane, Friday night. I'm Nikki. So Zara, which I guess is a clothing line, they've got a new line of pants that are going viral because people keep tripping and face planting while they're wearing them. Now, I can do that in anything because I have no coordination. They're women's pants called flowy wide leg pants. They come in a bunch of colors, which doesn't matter if you're hospitalized after you wipe out while wearing them. There's actually even a hashtag Zara trousers on TikTok with videos of women like showing their battle wounds after wearing them. One person said there should be a Netflix documentary about these pants. Another woman commented, "I am a victim. Can I be interviewed for the documentary?" And another said, "We almost died." 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
0: Tomorrow's going to be a nicer day. Still hot, I have no doubt. 86 degrees. Maybe the humidity will be better. I know, that's laughable. Then we're in the 90s all the way through Thursday. Sunday through Wednesday, we've got between a 20 and 40% chance of scattered thunderstorms. Architects, Rock F99.

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0: look at, you know, some of our Hampton Roads cities, Chesapeake was number 30 and Virginia Beach was 47. So we're somewhere in the middle, although Chesapeake, I guess you guys are worse. Not shocking, the number one city with the worst drivers was Boston. I mean, listen, they call them massholes for a reason. 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
4: There's a social media account called Fesshole, all one word, where you can confess into the hole. And it's set up for anonymous confessions. These are the confessions that people leave behind. For example, nobody knows that I don't actually have a driver's license. I got my first car at 17 and just started driving it. 30 years later, I'm married with 3 kids and I do all the driving. I should probably just quietly book the test, but I'm worried that I'll fail.
7: Wow.
8: He's an idiot.
7: Wow.
8: Because what happens if he ends up in an accident?
0: Yeah, you don't have insurance?
8: No. It's a jackpot.
4: It is a jackpot. Yeah. What are you doing for ID?
8: Yeah.
4: I got to show my driver's license fairly often.
7: You can get a state-issued ID card.
4: Yeah, you absolutely can.
7: So I guess maybe. Yeah.
9: But
8: this is
4: bizarre, though. Oh, come on. How is this possible? I run the car insurance at my house.
7: Yeah.
4: I know who has a driver's license. Yeah. I have to submit them all.
7: Yeah.
4: How do we get around you not having insurance?
7: I have no idea.
4: And maybe, then and your significant other not asking these questions.
8: Maybe he's the guy who handles the bills, too. Because I got to be honest with you.
4: Yeah.
8: I have no idea what we pay in bills. Yeah. I have no idea. I don't.
4: Do you know that all 4 of you are insured?
8: Yes.
4: How do you know that?
8: Because I'm told.
4: Okay. All right. So there we are.
8: Exactly. My point. That if he's in charge of the finances.
4: If they're the ones.
8: Yeah. I'm told I'm better off not knowing.
4: Yeah.
8: That's what I'm told.
4: I keep saving the pits from avocados and leaving them at my father-in-law's house. He's not got a clue what they are and is losing his mind.
8: Oh, that's not cool.
4: You leave them behind, throw them out in the yard, just scatter them. They're like massive acorns. What are these? Aliens. I hooked up with my longtime crush only to find out that his arms and... excuse me. I'm just choking up over the love story that's about to unveil itself. Hooked up with my longtime crush only to find out that his arms and legs were much longer than his torso. He's built like a chimpanzee. Years of longing over in an instant.
7: Well,
4: chimp boy.
7: Yeah.
4: If he could use his feet like hands, though, this could be wild. My colleagues, you can't believe what's prehensile in that man. My colleagues think I get in early because I'm a hard worker. I do work hard during the office hours, but I start each day writing werewolf Grey's Anatomy fan fiction.
8: Okay.
7: Boy, that is a narrow lane.
4: I have a fairly good reputation on all of the forums and need to have an escape from my normal job of accounting.
0: Hey, if this is what gets you through the day, I'm cool with
7: this. Write a little fan fiction, that's fine.
0: That's fine.
7: Yeah, it's just odd, but glad it makes you happy.
0: Yeah.
4: It's odd to me that there's a market for werewolf Grey's Anatomy.
0: Oh, you have no idea. Yeah. That is not the
4: I don't have any.
0: Thing.
4: No, you're right. I have no idea. I'm an absolute and total moron. I have no idea at all.
7: I know nothing about that world.
4: Yeah. Sometimes I have a glass of melted butter with my breakfast. Naughty, but nice.
7: Ugh.
4: I've never thought about just drinking butter as a beverage.
7: No, Paula? No. You haven't?
4: I have not. No. No.
8: Stink of butter.
4: Just grew up like a lobster That's tail. Right. Just dip me in some melted butter.
8: With butter.
4: Put some lemon on me. In 2000, the year 2000, I was one of the students chosen to put something in the school time capsule hidden inside the copy of American Girl magazine. That I put in there is a small piece of my own poop in a plastic bag.
0: No.
4: They'll be opening it in 2030. Sorry, everyone.
8: Ugh.
0: You suck.
4: And well, at least in 2000, they sucked.
7: Yeah.
4: When they were young and dumb.
7: Yeah. Now you're an adult. And
4: yeah. And there's DNA. So maybe, you know.
7: Oh, yeah. Maybe they can catch you.
4: As a teenager, our family moved, and I found a new friend with whom I shared absolutely no interests. Everybody wondered why we were friends. It's because his mother used to sunbathe naked in the yard.
7: There you go. There you go.
0: I mean,
4: good times.
7: A lot of us had a friend like that growing up. The one with the hot mom.
8: Yeah.
4: Oh, the hot mom.
8: I know what you're talking about.
4: Rod would like a glass of melted butter.
7: Yes, right now, yes.
4: Right now.
8: I would like some butter.
4: I'm just dripping on me. Right, just dripping on like I'm a biscuit. Yeah. Like I'm a biscuit. I was in the co-op shopping. I saw my blonde, slim, attractive friend putting pastries in her basket. I have great delight in shouting out, "Put them back, you fat bitch!"
7: What the?
0: No.
7: What is wrong with
4: me? When she turned around with abject horror on her face, it matched mine because that wasn't my friend.
0: Oh, my God.
8: Oh, man.
4: Oh, you thought you had a funny one going there, and then it wasn't that one.
0: Gotta be sure.
7: Yeah, yeah.
0: Really double do. Check.
7: Because you're expecting them to turn around and just be like, oh you. But
4: recognize your voice. First thing in the morning, Mom texted me that her Wordle score every day for the last few years. I asked her to stop doing this because I was finding it to be annoying. She died suddenly 4 months ago, the very day after I asked her to stop it.
0: Wow.
4: I know this is irrational, but I'm afraid that's what killed her.
7: Like you took away her will to live.
4: Her joy. She looked forward to this moment every morning. I'm going to send my son or my daughter my Wordle score.
7: Yeah.
4: And then one day, you just can't be bothered with this. It's so obnoxious to you that you have to say something.
7: Yeah.
8: I have to.
4: Man.
8: I'd have to ask my brother, TJ, but this is terrible for me because my last encounter with my mom.
4: Right.
8: When she was coherent and upright and, you know, before, we played a game, and I can't remember the name of the game, but going in, I was told how good my mom is by everybody. Oh, she's going to kill you, blah, blah, blah.
4: At this game.
8: And I crushed her like 3 games in a row.
4: Really? Ah.
8: She stormed off.
0: Oh, no.
4: Oh, no.
8: My dad's like, why did you do that?
4: Why would
8: you know, now she's fit to be tied. Let her win. We're gonna, you know, this is, and you got to stay here 3 more days. What's wrong with you?
4: Well, then she gets a rematch.
8: No, she didn't want a rematch.
4: Oh, really?
8: No.
4: Oh, man, dude.
8: I know. I felt bad.
4: These are the moments, though, see?
8: Oh, gosh.
4: That's when I remember seeing my own mother was at my house.
8: Yeah.
4: And for some reason, she didn't want to go out. She didn't want to go to dinner. She didn't want to go get a cocktail. She didn't want to leave the house. And it's like, okay, I know something's up because that's not my mom. You know what I mean?
8: Yeah.
4: In those moments, right? Yeah. Your mom don't want to rematch up this game that she loves.
8: Yes. She could beat everybody.
4: So, yeah. So something's up.
7: Way to go, Rod.
4: I always,
8: one. Bad.
4: You know, I always use a blurred background on the Teams calls. Hmm. Have you seen these where the person just kind of appears like the floating head?
7: Yeah.
4: You know?
7: Yeah.
4: I always use a blurred background on Teams calls, but it backfired spectacularly when my cat came over in the middle of my call. Weeks later, one of my colleagues told me that it looked like I was giving a hand party on screen when it was, in fact, me stroking the cat's tail.
8: Oh.
4: But in that cloud effect, just look like taking care of something.
7: That's awesome. That's
4: hysterical. In my head, I could see this.
7: Yes.
4: That floating zombie head effect, you know, where they seem to come out of the background, and then the cat's tail and just you.
7: Yep.
4: Just your hand floating. Those are online confessions this morning.
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0: 57 things that are way more dangerous than most people realize. It's an article from BuzzFeed. These are the things that can kill you. Dun, dun,
1: dun, dun. Everything.
0: Everything can kill you. Yeah. Tonight at 5.
1: That feels. Yeah.
0: Here in Florida, never go in the water. Well, every single body of water has an alligator.
2: Every single body of
0: water? That's what they're saying.
3: All of them.
0: All of them. You can assume that that lake over there, that retention pond, there's an alligator in it.
2: Okay.
0: You can assume that. You don't want to go in there.
1: Well, that would defeat the purpose of a lot of Florida.
0: Yeah.
2: Yeah.
0: I used to live in Florida. We play golf. If your ball landed anywhere near the water, people would just leave them there.
2: Yeah.
0: Not even use the ball grabber. Like, you're done.
1: You're like, well.
2: Who was the ball grabber in your foursome?
0: In my foursome? Well, we had a ball grabber and a ball washer.
2: Ah. Yeah.
0: Children standing in shopping carts. That 3-foot fall will kill your child in a minute.
1: Yeah. That can
0: How
1: go
0: could
1: bad.
0: You possibly let your kid stand up in there?
4: I fell out of a shopping cart as a kid.
0: As a kid?
4: Yeah, my tooth went right through my mouth. Stitches.
1: Ouch. Yikes.
0: That's not good.
4: Yeah.
0: Rod Fitzwall has one of the worst shopping cart stories I've ever heard.
2: Yeah.
0: But you were a grown man.
2: I was a grown man. Yeah. It happens.
0: Yeah. All right, here you go. Eating cooked rice that's been left out overnight.
1: I'd heard about, like, noodles and stuff that was left out overnight. Yeah.
0: Could be.
1: Yeah.
0: Be serious food poisoning. And it's C-E-R-E-U-S. B period serious food poisoning. Loves room temperature rice. Produces toxins that cannot be removed even if you reheat it.
1: Yeah.
2: Ooh.
0: You can't do it. My apartment's refrigerator died once, but over the course of about 2 days, we didn't realize it right away. My husband brought over the container of rice that he had made the day before, like out of the fridge, but it was yellowish and sort of crusty looking. I grow this bacteria at work, and it looked so similar and immediately made me realize something was wrong. I'm glad we didn't eat it.
1: Yeah, no kidding.
0: Yeah.
1: How about that? Yeah, there was a story we talked about like last year or something where somebody left out some Chinese food and they went back and ate the lo mein or whatever it was.
0: Oh, man.
1: And they died from exactly that.
0: Sure.
1: Yeah.
0: Wow.
1: It's like you said, tonight at 9, everything will kill you.
0: Everything's going to happen. Scuba diving. Lose track of time.
2: You're
0: See
2: done.
0: You later.
2: Yep.
1: Yeah.
0: Skydiving. Do it wrong.
2: Yeah.
0: Bye.
1: Yeah.
2: Well, as long as you're not knocked out on the way down, at least you've got a couple of seconds you know, if you got to make peace with your maker or, you know, you don't have a chance. But scuba diving, man, my biggest fear is underwater.
0: And running out of air.
2: Yeah.
0: That would be, or getting caught in something.
2: Yeah, I don't want to go out that way.
0: How about those people that dive on those caves? Are you nuts?
2: Yeah.
1: Dude, I don't know how they do that.
0: It's terrifying to watch.
1: It is.
0: All right, here you go. How about near drowning? Everybody knows that drowning is dangerous, but not enough people know that if you can die after having been saved from drowning.
1: Dry drowning.
0: Yeah. Well, they tell you that's the whole point of this, is that if you ever have a near drowning experience, you still have to go get checked out by medical professionals.
1: Yeah.
0: Because this can come back to haunt you.
1: Yep.
0: You can get pneumonia, any number of things. Yikes, that's kind of scary.
1: So everybody just pad yourselves up, stay
0: inside.
1: Just
0: be careful. Remember, that's right.
1: Do nothing.
0: Remember, it can all kill you.
5: Tonight, don't go to bed until you watch the TV News Hour. In fact, don't do anything until you see what we have to scare you. Anything can kill you. The exclusive list at 11. Then, if you're still alive, will your kid grow up to be an idiot?
6: Yeah.
5: The role your mother-in-law has in your child's stupidity.
7: Oh, Hercules, Hercules, Hercules.
5: Plus...
8: Well, I love that.
5: The next time you drink tap water, think about this. You're really putting a potentially deadly lab experiment inside your body. Watch tonight so your family will know what killed you in your sleep.
9: It's alive!
5: Uh-oh. swallowed the tap water and died. You may live to see our reporters all over town, standing in front of dark buildings where something seemingly important happened hours earlier.
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5: A frightening travel alert that could save your life. How easy is it for someone to gain access to your hotel room? Our hidden camera caught a big, ugly guy drinking tap water in front of a local posh resort. Did he get a room key? Did he kill anyone?
8: I just didn't believe that it would happen over here.
5: And we spent a ton on a helicopter. You should be impressed. If we have to

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2: Tell me he didn't just say that.
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4: What did you just say?
5: There, I said it.
6: Strongly worded, outspoken, sometimes downright lunacy. These are the opinions that people feel need to be shared, and they do it anonymously on the internet because they're not super proud of them. We go around and dig these things up every Friday, and we bring them to you to either agree with, not agree with, or just scratch your head. Responding to every car crash you see with, "Hey, can't park there," highlights you as the village idiot. There, I said it.
7: That's such a dad thing.
6: It is.
7: It's such a dad thing, and I don't... I'm trying to think. I think in my lifetime, I only know one person off the top of my head, and it wasn't Dad, but that would say that.
6: Yeah.
7: And it would be like, gosh, I'm going to hear this again.
6: Have you seen the videos of people doing this online? They'll drive by somebody whose their car's like mangled or up on, you know, stuck somewhere.
7: Yeah.
6: And they, "Hey, you can't park there."
7: Yeah.
6: The people get so angry.
7: Yeah.
6: And I don't blame them. They're in a horrible situation.
7: They're
6: having a horrible day.
7: And you're mocking. You're mocking.
6: I mean, this is one of the few times I'm going to say, just, you know, if you see some online, you can post it. But don't harass them while they're in the middle of the moment.
8: Yeah.
6: Kind of agree with this one. After you turn 45, your life is basically just trying to stop your parents from being scammed online.
7: Yes.
6: "No, Dad, I'm a 46-year-old accountant. Did you really think I needed you to send me money for a new phone?" There, I said it. It's kind of true.
8: Mm-hmm.
6: "Never trust people who don't smoke, but go outside with the smokers on their breaks."
7: Yeah, what is that about?
6: "They're the worst, most gossipy people and will not miss a chance to spread more gossip or to get more gossip."
7: Ah.
6: There, I said it.
7: That's, you know, I don't know if that's true or not, but I have no reason not to believe it.
6: There is a certain logic there. Why are you going out with the smokers for their smoking? Especially when it's 100 degrees outside or something, or freezing. "Children's movies always have the best lessons or quotes. Danny DeVito's character, Harry Wormwood," which I think is from Matilda,
7: okay,
6: "says, 'Nobody ever got rich being honest.' It's the truest thing ever said in any movie." There, I said it.
7: He could have said that in that movie or in Always Sunny in Philly.
6: Yeah, you're right.
7: You know, I mean...
6: "YouTube Shorts should be a separate app from regular YouTube. That way, Google can kill it off when they realize no one wants to watch these stupid effing YouTube Shorts." There, I said it.
7: I watch the Shorts all the time.
6: I don't like them.
7: I can't do it. I watch it for two reasons. One, for example, I follow a guy named Stevie Emerson, and he does a lot of content. Occasionally, we use him for Welcome to the Internet.
6: Yeah.
7: And he'll have a four-minute bit that we're not going to play all 4 minutes.
6: Yeah.
7: But he'll have the best part of that bit in the short.
6: Right, yeah, I get that.
7: And I like, you know what, all I got to do is grab the beginning of the bit from the four-minute thing, attach it to the short, boom, welcome to the internet.
6: There you go. Yeah, I think this person just being particularly whiny.
7: And
6: you don't like him, don't watch him.
7: Honestly, coming up in sports, you're going to hear somebody throw a touchdown last night, 41-year-old quarterback, and I grabbed that off the short because it was easier to grab. Well,
6: there you go.
7: Yeah.
6: "Granted, it ranks low for portability," or for portability, which I'm not even sure is a word, but "gravy makes a really excellent sandwich filling." There, I said it.
7: 100% accurate.
8: When I ate gravy at Thanksgiving, there would be a sandwich.
6: You can't have vegan gravy? There's no vegan gravy?
8: You can make mushroom gravy, but like when I ate traditional Thanksgiving food, there'd be a sandwich.
6: Yeah, how can you not?
8: Yeah.
6: Yeah. I love this. "As a pretty unattractive man, I'd like to thank incels everywhere for somehow making me a viable option in the dating market. Literally, all it takes is to not be a creep, have some kind of interest that doesn't involve podcasts and fish, and a shockingly basic level of personal hygiene."
8: Yeah.
6: There, I said it.
8: The bar is in hell.
6: Yeah.
8: And if you can't reach it, that's on you.
6: I love this guy acknowledges it, and he's like,
8: "Yeah,
6: thanks for making it easier for me.
8: Yeah.
6: Most supermarket pizzas are completely inedible unless you add half a pound of cheese to them before cooking. There, I said it. I tend to agree. They need more cheese on them.
7: They do.
6: Because you often get those bare spots or like it just doesn't, it thins out real bad and you're like, ugh. I know, it doesn't really apply to you. But like, again, vegan cheese. You know.
7: I recently purchased a Cheez-It pizza because I was curious.
6: Cheez-It pizza?
7: I was curious.
8: Was the base, like the crust Cheez-Its?
7: Yeah, I actually still have one. I'll bring it in. You can have it.
6: Was it any good?
7: No. It basically is a pizza on a giant Cheez-It.
6: Okay.
7: Which seemed cool.
6: Yeah, it does. Yeah. So,
7: and it was on sale, and I'm like, I love Cheez-Its. And this.
6: And I love a sale.
7: Yeah. You couldn't taste the Cheez-It. I don't know. It was like the blandest, giant Cheez-It ever. Couldn't taste the Cheez-It, and there wasn't enough cheese on it.
6: That's a bummer.
7: And there wasn't enough sauce. The whole thing, it was like eating a piece of bread with no taste, you know?
6: That's unfortunate.
8: Yeah.
6: Dang. Who do we file against for that?
7: Well, I have an extra one if anybody wants.
6: I feel personally victimized.
7: I bought two. They're on sale. You can have one.
6: When you're a kid, you think the grown-ups know what they're doing. When you're a grown-up, you realize that none of us know what the hell we're doing.
8: Nope.
6: There, I said it.
7: Yeah, Skeletor pointed it out. We're all just winging it.
6: Yeah, we are.
7: Yeah.
6: We are. Mm. Cookie labels. I love this. Cookie labels should include how dunkable they are. I'd like to know if they've got the structural integrity to cope with being submerged in cold milk. There, I said it.
8: Yeah, I could see that.
6: Because there's nothing worse than when you're holding it and then you go to pull it out and it breaks.
7: Yeah.
6: And it falls apart. And you're like, son of a.
8: I like to ride the line with the Oreos because I'll get a glass of almond milk and then dunk it in there and just.
7: Ride the line? What does that mean?
8: Because if you leave it in too long, then the cookie crumbles.
7: Apart. Yeah, okay, all
8: right. Yeah, but if you take it out at just the right time, then it's just like this gloppy Oreo goodness. Well, oh my God, it's so good.
7: I haven't done this in probably 20 years, dunk a cookie in milk, but I'll tell you this, Chips Ahoy was my favorite.
6: Mm-hmm. And
7: I talking about ride the line, I'm right there. I mean, I get that thing so saturated that as soon as I put it in my mouth, it disintegrates.
6: Yeah, you got to be like real fast from the cup of your mouth.
8: But it's so good like that.
6: Yeah. It is.
7: It's so good like that. Oh my gosh.
8: It's so good.
7: Cookies.
6: I don't trust any adult that holds their nose before they jump into water. Grow up and enjoy the water park without being a wuss.
8: Yo, facts.
6: There, I said it.
7: It does look a little weird, too, when you're like you're about to go down a slide and somebody does that.
6: Yeah, it does. Yeah. I mean, it doesn't affect me in any way, shape, or form, but yeah, it does look a little weird.
8: Mm-hmm.
6: I'm tired of being the bad guy because I won't let my 8-year-old play Grand Theft Auto with his friends. Have some standards for your kids and stop making decent parents look like the devil. There, I said it.
7: Not wrong.
8: That's fair.
7: Not
6: your
7: wrong.
6: 8-year-old should not be playing Grand Theft Auto.
8: No.
6: Absolutely not.
7: We tried like hell to keep our kids young and innocent for as long as we could.
6: Yeah, it only lasts so long.
7: Yeah, but I mean, we did our best.
6: Yeah.
7: And that's what parents should do.
6: And finally, is it biopic or biopic? I don't remember
8: how
6: to
8: say it.
7: It's biopic. It's biopic, but
6: biopic makes sense to me.
7: It makes so much more sense.
6: Yeah.
7: And it's like a sticking point with my wife. She hates it when I say biopic.
6: Even though that's the way to say it.
7: Because the people on the Today Show, they say biopic.
6: Well, either way.
7: Okay.
6: Biopics of people who are still alive are so bizarre. Apart from anything else, it's got to be the weirdest thing to get invited to a movie premiere about you and everyone significant in your life, and all of them are more attractive than you. There, I say.
7: Including the person playing you.
6: Yeah. Damn. Yeah, because they're not going to pick somebody worse looking than you to play you.
8: That's true.
6: Yeah.
7: Well, that has to feel weird.
6: It does, right? There you go. That is There, I said it.
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0: from the name synonymous with
3: stupid.
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4: It is Stupid News time, and Stupid News is brought to you by
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0: Mambo Italian.
1: And number one is Super News.
0: You mixed up a Siciliano. All you Calabrese do the mambo like a crazy with the hey mambo.
1: Item number one takes place in Italy.
0: Hey mambo.
1: Ah, yes.
2: You like the country.
1: See what I did there, eh? Used to do this. Yes, a man standing on a street corner in Italy has been arrested. He was running. Rob, do you remember back in the day the squeegee guys?
2: Yes. Yeah, I do.
1: There was a long time in big cities, you'd stop at a light and some dude would come out, like a street person, and like start spraying your windshield and expect to be paid.
2: Yeah.
1: And squeegee it off. And you get to a place where you just start giving them money to not touch your
2: exactly.
1: car.
2: Exactly, yes. Yeah.
1: Because
2: yeah.
1: I don't, you know. Well, there's a reason for that. This guy was doing that act in Italy, but he was squeegeeing your windshield with his own urine.
2: Ah, there you go.
1: From a spray bottle.
3: I kind of assume that's what they're all doing.
2: Yeah.
1: From a spray.
2: Yeah.
1: Oh, no. I've witnessed a man spit on a windshield and start squeegeeing it off.
2: Yeah.
1: It is maddening. Maddening. Big city life, buddy.
2: I unfortunately one time gave a guy $20 to not...
1: Don't touch my car.
2: And I was on a first date. I was in New York City.
1: Oh, man.
2: And we were going to go out on a cruise around the New York Harbor.
1: Yep.
2: And that made my date so angry that that date was not going to get off the ground.
1: Really?
2: That I would give this guy $20 to stop.
1: $20,
2: you know, she didn't want me to roll down the window.
1: Do that. Oh, that you would even roll the window down.
2: Well, he was about to.
1: Touch your car.
2: I just washed the car.
1: I don't blame you. I don't blame you.
2: I only had a 20. I only had 20s.
1: Don't you hate it?
2: That's when I had money when I was young and single and stuff.
1: That happens. according to reports, there was actually a long line of cars waiting to get their windshields cleaned when the man was arrested for peeing into the spray bottle.
2: More importantly, Rick, so I know to tell the guy who does the podcasting later on the FM99.com page.
1: Yeah.
2: How do you spell squeegee?
1: S-Q-U.
2: There you go.
1: Right?
2: Yeah.
1: G-E-E. Squeegee.
3: That's what I thought. Yeah.
1: I think.
2: That's a fun word.
3: Isn't it a brand name?
1: Yeah.
2: Really?
3: I thought there was a squeegee.
1: Squeegee?
3: I thought there was an actual thing. Yeah. But
2: no,
3: I don't know.
2: I think
3: maybe
2: that there's a squeegee board, right?
1: Thanks,
3: squeegee
1: Rob.
3: Squeegee board.
1: That's item one. The music stops and everything. We're done here.
4: Item number two.
1: Yeah.
4: In Texas, the Gerber family was fast asleep when their barn broke out in a fire.
3: Oh, no.
1: Damn.
4: Thankfully, they have a pet goose named Goosey. And Goosey.
1: You named the goose Goosey?
4: Yep.
1: Goosey McGooseface?
3: Yeah, what the hell?
4: And Goosey let out several loud honks to alert Bert.
1: So Goosey is the new Lassie.
4: Bert Gerber.
1: Gerber.
4: To go outside. This sounds like a kid's show.
1: Bert Gerber!
4: And he went outside to see what was wrong with the goose.
1: Yeah.
3: With the
4: and then he saw the barn fire, so he went over and got a hose and put out the fire. Thank goodness all the other animals were evacuated from the barn.
3: Yeah, those lazy freeloaders who weren't warning anybody.
4: No. Oh, my God.
1: They burn deliciously, man.
4: Oh, my God.
1: There's so much fat on a pig.
3: I got to tell you.
1: It's all flavor in the fat.
3: If I'm a goosey, name me Goosey, I think I'm watching it burn. I'm just going to sit there and watch the thing go up in flames.
1: Unless you're in it.
3: Yeah, well, that would be a problem, I suppose.
1: I guess Goosey wanders free at night. I don't know.
4: I'm not entirely sure the logistics of said goose honkage.
1: Was it not World War II?
2: Goose honkage.
1: Wasn't it during World War II where they used geese as guard dogs?
2: Yeah, and
1: they'd let them wander loose because they'll honk at anybody.
4: Yeah. And they're mean.
1: Yeah, and they're, and territorial.
2: Mm-hmm. Yeah.
4: Well, that's Goosey.
1: There's Goosey.
4: Item number two.
2: Goose honkage.
1: Some honk. Finally this. It's a highly respected Ivy League university, Cornell.
2: Yeah.
1: Cornell. I know a dude that graduated with a law degree from Cornell and went into radio.
2: Oh.
1: I'm like, are you sure you're making the right choice here? Just curious. Just curious.
2: My brother TJ briefly attended a college right next to Cornell. Utica or Ithaca.
1: Right up there, right?
3: It was on the corner.
2: Ithaca.
1: That was that.
2: Yes.
1: Well, they have had to issue, they've issued a ban on wild game. because somebody skinned a black bear in the dorms.
3: Well, where else am I going to do it?
4: Skinned it?
2: Did they not know it's an Ivy League school?
1: Cleaned it.
2: That's not tolerated
1: no,
2: here.
1: No, we have people to do that.
2: That's for community college.
1: Get someone else to skin and clean a black bear.
4: No, we pay for
3: Well, the community college doesn't have a dorm. Yeah, where am I going to do this?
2: You got a good point there.
3: Yeah. Yes.
4: Didn't you get Jeeves to do it when you were growing up on the compound?
2: Same wasn't Jeeves.
1: Here we go. The incident happened in a residence hall in the university's North Campus. The new policy has been included in the university's guidelines for the upcoming academic year and states that processing wild game animals in the community kitchen is strictly prohibited.
4: Oh my God.
3: They never thought.
1: They gutted and skinned a black bear in the shared kitchen.
2: That never in a million years on their bingo card would they think you'd have.
3: Yeah. In the guidelines for 2026-2027, they never would have thought that's what they were going to put in there.
2: I mean, it'd be one thing you're skinning a deer.
1: But more of a practical approach,
2: which is still is wrong in the dorm.
1: Yeah.
2: But a bear.
1: But a bear. Wow. Somebody, it's like, did Bobby Kennedy Jr. show up?
2: I didn't know people
1: with his whale head
2: bear meat, but I guess they
1: do. Oh, yeah, they do. Okay.
4: Maybe
1: wild game dinner.
4: In Maine, this would apply. Or
1: I don't know.
2: Well, it might as well be Maine. Upstate New York might as well be Maine.
4: Oh, yeah, you're right.
2: No offense if you're from there, but you know what I mean.
1: Hey, maybe they sold his gallbladder as Chinese medicine.
3: Yeah.
1: You know, bears.
3: Yeah.
1: Bear gallbladder.
2: Maybe they just needed it for some kind of weird aphrodisiac, you know?
1: All right, so here's the story. It was last domestic or last educational year that two students legally hunted an adult black bear and then skinned and butchered it in the shared dorm kitchen.
2: Jeez.
1: One of the students identified himself. He says, oh, yeah, it's got to be us. It can't be somebody else did it.
3: Yeah.
1: He said that he and a friend had planned to process the bear at the friend's house, but once somehow or another that was no longer a viable option, they took it to their dorm because it was going to rot.
2: Yeah.
1: If we don't do something, you got, 24 hours or something.
2: They're in college, going to take it to a friend's house. Let me tell you, mom and dad didn't want that in their house.
1: That's
2: why they had to take it back to the dorm. Mm-hmm. Not sure what happened.
1: Right.
2: I know what happened.
3: Look, they did it in the kitchen. What's everybody whining about?
2: Yeah.
3: It's not like they did it in the room.
1: I hear you.
2: Yeah, but I mean, you don't want to walk in.
1: Says someone who's never been in one of these situations.
3: Yeah. Hey.
1: Tell me about your college experience again.
2: I got to tell you, as a little child, my neighbor used to hunt deer, and he would hang them up and start taking them apart. And I remember the first time I saw one, I mean, I think I was scarred
1: for
2: life.
1: Were you sad? Oh, my dad made us go out in the garage and pick the hairs out of it.
2: Okay.
1: To stand there and clean it up.
4: Jeez.
1: Little band.
2: I got no problem,
1: it is what it is. You know, your food comes from somewhere.
2: With hunters. Yeah. Hunt all you want. I'm going to eat the food.
1: Yeah.
2: I just can't hunt. I can't.
1: Oh, yeah.
2: I can't kill an animal. Something's wrong with me.
1: I have, and I'm sure I'll pay. Hey.

0: 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Then Dale tried to console us with the quote, "Winning isn't everything." 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
8: FY Life is a website that people can post the little slights that happen to them from time to time, and they ask for your input. Did I deserve this somehow, or is my life just truly effed? You be the judge.
11: When your day is long.
8: Today, while bringing my baby an early morning bottle, I tripped over a ball and fell into the glass coffee table, smashing it and cutting myself up pretty good.
12: Ugh.
8: My husband slept through the whole damn thing, but the neighbors came by to ask me to keep it down.
12: Whoa.
8: F my life.
12: Oh, man.
8: What?
13: Wow.
8: Keep it, ego to the door. Crying, baby. You're bleeding.
12: Yeah.
8: Yeah, could you keep it down?
12: Yeah, please.
8: It's kind of noisy.
12: Please.
8: Kind of noisy.
12: A little early.
8: Wow.
13: Yeah, that was a lot.
8: Here we go. Today, our boss announced several new training courses. For some unknown reason, the guy next to me whispered in my ear that the only course he's interested in is intercourse with the boss's daughter.
12: Oh, my gosh.
8: What? The boss heard him, but for some reason is convinced I'm the one that said it.
12: Oh, man.
8: I was suspended without pay and might be fired.
12: Oh, man.
8: F my life.
12: What the hell?
8: Damn,
12: dude.
8: And what are you doing?
12: Yeah.
8: Your funny jokes don't belong here. Thanks, man. Today, while he was eating chicken, one of my friends asked me why I'm a vegetarian. I responded that I believe in animal rights and I don't like the conditions the animals are forced to live in. He looked at me incredulously before explaining that chickens aren't animals, they're birds.
12: Oh my gosh.
14: Oh my gosh.
8: F my life. These are your friends. It's that crowd you run with.
12: Yeah. You're right about that.
8: Today, while I was out hiking, my phone slipped out of my pocket. I caught it, and I gave it to my little cousin, giving her a special mission to keep it safe. You hang on to this, make sure it doesn't fall again. Well, we get back to our cars, and of course, it's missing. Turns out she left it under a small tree back in the hills so it would be safe.
12: Mm. Well, yeah, nobody's going to mess with it.
8: Yeah, the thing is, we need another phone to find that phone.
12: Yeah. Just retrace our steps.
8: My life. You gave it to your little cousin. It's right here, Your Honor.
14: Yeah.
8: It's his fault.
12: Yeah.
8: His or hers.
12: Yeah, they did that to themselves.
8: Yes. Today, this one's kind of gross. I apologize. Today, I got home with stomach pain and immediately did a 10-second long farting, splattering, sputtering toilet break.
12: Okay.
8: Now, I know the walls in my apartment are thin, but I wasn't expecting the hot guy next door to yell through the wall at me, "Damn, are you all right in there?"
14: Oh, my God.
12: Oh, no.
8: The neighbor.
14: The hot neighbor.
8: Ah,
12: that's rough.
8: Oh, man.
12: Ooh,
8: F my life.
12: That is rough. You know, the guy named Steele that does construction?
15: Yeah, it's him. In his boots.
12: That guy.
15: Yeah.
12: Are you all right?
8: Today, I tried to catch a spider with a cup. I missed, and then I dropped the cup and freaked out, and now neither the spider nor I know where the other one is. Spiders freak me out, but I was trying to deal with it humanely, so I hope it remembers that when we meet again.
12: I mean, it's just going to avoid you.
8: Today I was on the bus when an elderly woman stepped in. She looked too weak to even stand there. She looked at me with her sad puppy dog eyes. Expecting me to give up my seat for her, I felt sorry and I got up.
12: Good, you should.
8: Yeah. As soon as she sat down, she smiled and said, "Sucker!"
12: All right, you know what?
8: I got you.
12: I'm gonna give it to you. I mean, you should have given her the seat anyway.
8: Yeah, you're right. Today I was sitting in my chemistry class when a sick girl behind me asked, "Can I go to the bathroom?" The teacher, being a smartass, said, "Don't you mean may I use the bathroom?" Meanwhile, the girl behind me started throwing up across her desk and down my back. F my life.
14: Just let her go.
4: If you'd have just said yes.
8: That was the whole point.
4: They could have at least moved out of the way first. Yeah.
8: Hey, today I finally found out what that weird sour smell is that's been in my dorm room for a week. Oh. It's my roommate's sweat.
4: Oh, no.
8: Ow. Ow. I worked with a guy that had that. And it was like sour milk is what his sweat smelled like.
4: Yeah.
8: It was in... I don't even know how to explain it. Man,
4: was it
8: awful.
12: I knew a family, I'm not kidding, they didn't use deodorant. And in the summertime, it was just...
8: Now, this is like, you know, bad. Are you baking bread under your armpits? What the hell's happening there?
4: And I feel bad. Some people are just gross and they don't bathe or, you know, have any basic hygiene.
8: Yeah, yeah.
4: Some people just have that kind of BO and they can't help it.
8: Sometimes you can have a condition that will create
4: an
8: issue.
4: Yeah.
8: And then there are other times when, you know, you could just use a good scrub.
4: Yeah. Yes. Exactly right, yeah.
8: The guy I'm remembering would be in the scrub can.
4: Yeah. Ah, well.
8: Yeah. Would be in the scrub can. Oof. Finally this. Today, I'm the latest learner of the lesson that however desperate you are for relief from either or both, it is always wrong to take sleeping pills and laxatives on the same night.
4: Oh. Yeah. Everybody hurts. That never works out.
14: You wake up and something's wet but
8: I
14: slimy.
8: I don't think I'll be living with my boyfriend much longer.
4: No.
12: Damn it, did you poop the bed again?
14: Again?
8: Again.
4: Not again!
8: That's not good.
4: Oh.
8: That is F my life.
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0: Here's Rumble.
4: It is Stupid News time, and Stupid News is brought to you by
5: Huffman and Huffman. Not every backseat driver is wrong. If you were injured because someone wasn't listening to theirs, call Huffman and Huffman.
4: Item number one is Stupid News this morning.
6: Yeah.
4: The USA, not the only place that's getting ready for back to school. You know, a lot of schools start in August now. Used to be after Labor Day, but
7: yeah.
4: Not anymore.
7: Nope.
4: Not anymore. Well, over in Japan, they're getting ready for their schools to go back into session as well. And they're reminding people, they have an online platform like eBay, but it's called Mercari. It's a marketplace, Mercari.
7: Oh, yeah. Okay.
4: And, in fact, you can buy almost anything on there, but people sell these things. For example, people will go to an ATM machine, steal all the envelopes, and then sell them online.
7: Huh.
4: Because apparently it's easier to do that than get them yourself. I don't quite understand how that works, but they do it.
6: Yeah.
4: They even sell curses on Mercari.
7: Oh.
4: You can curse somebody.
7: Oh, really?
4: Yeah. Japanese curse.
7: You can buy a curse.
4: But there's one thing that you can't sell. That is used school swimsuits. Used school swimsuits.
7: They try to do things a little different over there in Japan.
4: School swimsuits.
7: Yikes.
4: Nondescript black or navy blue swimwear, shorts for boys, a one-piece bathing suit for girls, used during their PE classes. Families have to buy these for their kids. Kids yeah. grow out of them every year.
7: Yes.
4: You can never use the thing more than 1 year.
7: Yeah.
4: Tops. Well, Mercari wants you to know that you cannot resell them online. You can resell a lot of stuff, but not these.
7: No.
4: No. Because they're aware that they're in Japan as well.
7: Yeah.
4: And they know
7: that there are weird freaks
4: about the freaks. Yeah. Yeah, exactly right. There is a certain, as they put it, unwholesomeness.
7: Yeah.
4: A certain faction of unwholesome people.
8: The world's full of gross people.
4: Want to buy some school swimsuit. What the hell is wrong with you?
7: What is wrong with you?
8: They should let it happen, and then whoever buys it, throw them in jail.
7: It always made me feel just weird when my mother would say, if there was somebody visiting, do you want to go for a swim? You want to borrow some trunks?
4: Yeah. I always thought that, too.
7: Yeah, you want to borrow some trunks? Yeah, hey,
4: I
7: Mom,
4: got them.
7: My boys, that's their neighborhood. I don't want his boys playing in my neighborhood.
4: Yeah, I got a drawer full of them.
7: Yeah.
8: Yeah.
4: I guess you're more than welcome to. I can steam it.
7: Yeah.
9: No, we've
7: got. Yeah, I've got five boys. What size? Whatever trunks I got.
4: I seem to remember putting aside a pair, like as the house pair.
7: Yeah.
4: Like in the last our last house.
7: Yeah.
4: Where we had a swimming pool.
7: Yeah.
4: I seem to remember just having a pair.
7: Yeah.
4: For everybody else.
8: That makes
4: or
8: sense.
4: Or anybody else that didn't have something.
8: If you have a pool, that makes sense. Keeping a throwdown pair.
7: And I can remember kids coming over that knew we had a pool specifically to get invited to swim.
4: Just
7: if that's
4: wear
7: the case,
4: your trunks.
7: Bring your trunks.
4: Yeah. No, you're missing the point. They didn't want to swim. They just wanted to wear your trunks.
7: Yeah, is that what it was?
8: They just wanted to put them on. They wanted to see if rods fit well.
4: And march around in them.
9: It's very odd.
4: Very strange.
8: Yep. It's stupid.
4: All right, well, Japan can't buy used school swimsuits.
8: I'm glad they have a line.
9: Yeah.
8: I'm glad they have
4: a line. There is a line.
8: We found it.
4: That is item one.
9: Item number two. In California, a couple of Mercedes drivers are suing Mercedes-Benz because they suffered burns from a metal logo that's like sewn into the car's seat.
7: Oh, wow.
9: Yeah. Apparently, their cars were so hot, and these are two different people. They were both wearing sleeveless shirts, got into the car, and got burnt from this little metal logo.
8: It branded
9: one
8: them.
9: Woman, yes, actually. And you can head on over to the Rumble in the Morning Facebook page and the See It Now tab of the FM99 app and see this, what's called a thermal burn, and a dermatologist described it as an inscription of the logo that's
7: she got
9: on
7: branded.
9: The metal piece.
4: And the great thing is, of course, it's on you backwards, too.
7: That sucks.
4: Even more.
9: Yeah. Not the best tattoo. No.
7: Saturday night, I'm going to go take my daughter to the Speedway, and I go to get some stuff out of the front seat of my car, and for some reason, I don't know why, but I had a metal flashlight in the front seat of the car, and it was like a million degrees on Saturday, and I went to touch that thing, and I mean, it was hot. So I grabbed it with my T-shirt, walked it into the garage, and put it on the counter, and then I immediately told my wife, I said, listen, I don't know if you'll need a flashlight tonight. But if you reach for that flashlight and you think that something's wrong, it's about to start a fire, it's not. It was just in my car.
4: All right, I get it.
7: But that's how hot it was.
4: This is why you can't leave a soda in your car.
7: Yeah,
4: it'll blow up.
8: Aerosol.
4: Aerosol of any kind. Hairspray, suntan lotion, or sunscreen. You can't carry those around in this heat.
7: I had a Diet Coke exploded on my Datsun 280ZX.
4: Oh, that had to stop.
7: And I'm leaving Harbor Park. I go to get in this thing, and there's soda everywhere. And the can is, like, shredded.
8: Yeah.
7: And I thought to myself, this sucks, but, man, it's cool. I mean, look at this can. It's shredded.
8: Yeah. If only it had happened in somebody else's car.
9: Yeah. Right. They're asking for compensation on medical expenses, that has this metal logo, they want Mercedes to pay to take it out.
7: Yeah.
4: Oh, interesting.
7: Yeah, they should.
4: Yeah, that'll be a problem.
9: Yeah. That's item number two.
4: They'll find something to put over it.
7: Yeah.
4: That's all. You know, some cosmetic thing. All right. Finally this.

0: darkness takes its toll. But listen closely. Not for very
1: I saw this guy profiled over the weekend on CBS Sunday Morning.
2: Richard O'Brien?
1: No, Tim.
2: Curry?
3: Yeah, he's in a wheelchair now, right?
1: He had a stroke.
3: Yeah,
1: like 13, 14 years ago.
2: Yeah.
1: But he's 80 years old. And even with the stroke, still looks pretty good.
2: He's gotten
1: shocked that he was that old.
2: I'm surprised because when he had the stroke and everything for several years after, he was in bad shape.
3: Yeah.
2: And he has gotten progressively much better, which, I like you said, kind of shocking.
1: Interesting cat. Very, very much. I give you this because there's the story today of a local Vermont production of the Rocky Horror Picture Show.
2: Okay.
1: It was canceled after members of the cast and the crew received threatening text messages.
2: About what?
1: They were being threatened, apparently, by the owners of the show because they didn't like their casting.
2: What?
1: They cast Frankenfurter as a complete female.
2: Oh,
3: that doesn't work.
1: They were going to... Well, according to the director, it does work because the pronouns are they, thems, she, hers.
3: I understand
1: that. And they were going to use a woman to play the part in a novel way to present it.
2: Yeah, and you're playing a character.
1: Yes.
2: You're not necessarily playing
1: totally
2: you.
1: Made up. You're not playing a person.
4: I played a dude before.
2: Yeah.
1: Yeah.
2: I mean, they used to have a woman play Peter Pan on stage. Yeah.
3: I love your dude voice in Facebook fights.
4: Oh, or
3: digital drama.
4: Thanks, partner.
1: Yeah. Quote, I think there's something fun about the fact that Frankenfurter's ideal version of a man is actually a woman.
3: Yes.
1: We could have had a lot of fun with this. Well, it turns out the threatening text messages were coming from inside of the production.
2: The whole time.
3: From the guy who
1: musical director didn't want to do it anymore. And this was going to be his way to get out of it.
2: Oh, you D.
3: I thought it was the guy who normally plays Frankenfurter and he was upset.
1: Yeah. No.
4: You can just recuse yourself.
2: Yeah, you can just quit.
4: Yeah.
1: Apparently that's not done. There's no graceful way to just quit.
2: No, but there's no graceful
1: then
2: way to send
1: calling you again.
2: Threatening text messages either.
1: Well, that's a problem, isn't it? The text led to the cancellation of the production, and they found out recently that they all traced back to this guy's phone.
4: No.
1: They started checking IP addresses and traced it right back to him and his WhatsApp or whatever he was using.
2: Dude.
3: That's why you gotta, you know, if you are that diabolical,
1: yes,
3: get yourself a burner phone.
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2: Welcome to the internet. Have a look around. Anything that brain of yours can think of can be found. We've got mountains of content, some better, some worse. If none of it's of interest to you, you'd be the first.
3: It's Welcome to the Internet. We do it every Wednesday morning at around this time. Sound bites. Things that make noise from all over them internet. Skits, funny little songs. Great little sound bites. We'll start with this one. Many of us, if you work in any kind of a corporate setting, large or small, you may have run into this before. When the emails ask you for any updates, usually it's to something that was circulated 6 months or a year ago, and all of a sudden some boss somewhere goes, hey, any updates on this? Let's see what happens.
4: When the email says, any updates on this, and the update is that I forgot this existed. Okay, there are updates, just not the kind either of us was hoping for. Okay, the main update is that your email has successfully brought this project back from the dead. Well done. That's a win. Okay, but until 5 seconds ago, it had been living peacefully in a part of my brain labeled probably handled. Okay, and now I'm rereading the entire thread like a detective who just got assigned a cold case. You know, I'm like, who started this? What was I supposed to do? Why did I say sounds good, I'll take care of it? That doesn't sound like me. I don't take care of things. So I love how, you know, any updates is only two words, but somehow it carries the emotional weight of someone standing silently in your doorway. You know, so now I have to craft a professional response like, thanks for following up. You know, I'm currently reviewing this, which technically means I'm looking at it right now with fear in my eyes. So yeah, you know, the project is active again. Not because I completed it, but because you reminded me it exists. Thank you.
5: Thank you.
3: Yeah, any updates?
5: What did I say I'd take care of this?
3: I don't know. What
6: does it sound like me?
3: No. Not at all.
7: All right.
3: Hey, what's little Tony doing today?
8: Yo, guys. Look what I'm making right now. So, my mother just got this fresh crumb cake. It's gonna be absolutely phenomenal. And I'm making a nice black coffee with no sugar and no milk. Just like a real man.
6: He's nice.
8: Have a good rest of your day, everybody. Chow, chow.
3: Chow, chow. There he is. Have a good rest of your day, everybody.
5: Like a real man.
3: Like a man out in there.
5: Coffee with the coffee cake.
3: Oh, yeah.
5: Chow, chow.
3: How you doing? Yeah. You know what? Probably, I bet little Tony doesn't care, and neither does Mr. New Jersey care. He's ordering chicken fingers.
9: I don't care how old I get. I'm ordering chicken fingers. Yeah. Like, anytime I go out with my friends, they try to make fun of me, like, what, are you going to order chicken fingers like you're in third grade? Yeah, I am, right? I didn't know there's an age limit on enjoying your life, right? And if that's the case, I'll pull a Billy Madison right now and go back to third grade so I can enjoy chicken fingers in peace. You know what I'm saying? It's like, it's not even your mouth. What do you care? Yeah, have fun with your penne alla vodka pasta sausage sauce that no one can pronounce. It's $100 for a tiny little bowl that can feed to a cat, right? Just so you can post on Instagram and look cool. I'll take my order of chicken fingers. Matter of fact, I'll take two orders so I can have some more later.
3: There he is. All right.
6: Hell yes.
5: My wife busts my cojones if she sees me with a frosted donut with sprinkles on it.
3: Yeah?
6: Why?
5: What are you, in the third grade? Yes, I am. Yes,
6: really?
5: I am.
6: Who cares?
3: Doesn't like sprinkles for you?
5: Yeah, no, sprinkles, you're supposed to outgrow sprinkles.
3: What? I didn't know that.
5: Yes.
6: You know what? Go ahead and grab a bottle of sprinkles and show it to her. Like, can you show me on here where it says the age?
3: Like, yeah.
6: You know,
3: recommended for
6: ages, and
5: 3 to 9.
6: Below. Yeah, exactly. Where does it say that on there?
7: I don't think so.
3: Now, for those of you with a sophisticated palate, perhaps you're busy on the Food Network.
5: Mm-hmm.
3: Where they were enjoying lamb with pea sauce.
10: Lamb, it's topped with a little bit of breadcrumbs, peas, a little bit of mango, and mint crust. Next to it, you have a little bit of peanut and pea sauce with a little bit of wild melon seeds in there. Next to it, you have a pea salad, so enjoy.
7: I feel like there's much penis going on here, which is nice. But the flavor of the lamb is maybe not as intense to hold up with these very strong flavors that's going on. But I like it a lot.
11: She likes it
6: a lot.
11: She likes it.
6: I love that clip because there's another guy there, and he's dying in the background trying to hold it together.
11: Just say, is Ramsey on that show?
6: I didn't see him in the clip.
11: He would have leapt all over that soundbite.
6: Yeah.
11: It's what? Did you just say?
5: I don't think she meant to say that. I remember the first time I said showing off his MV penis.
6: Yeah.
5: It was me playing basketball as a teenager, and I was driving to the hoop against my friends. And I go, look at Rod go. He's showing off his MV penis.
12: Hysterical.
6: Yes.
5: Everybody stopped.
12: And now it's on purpose.
5: Yes.
12: Right.
11: All right. If you're one of those people that is trying to cut down on their drinking, a bad habit that you picked up maybe during the pandemic or just some genetics from your parents, this may resonate with you.
13: If you're currently trying to drink less, here are three beers that don't count. Okay. Number one, any beers after completing a household chore. If you've successfully cleaned some dishes or put away some clothes, you've earned yourself a beer. These beers don't count. Number two, any beers on a day where you've exercised. I'm out for a walk now. I'm probably only going to walk for 15, 20 minutes, but all the beers that I have tonight do not count. And lastly, beers when you have somebody visiting your house. If you've got someone coming over your house for any reason, whether it be to socialize or just to drop something off, it will be considered rude to not offer them a beer and have one with them yourself.
6: Yeah.
13: You can have as many beers as you want with them, and these beers don't count.
11: All right, those are the beers. See, there you are.
6: Perfect.
11: It's a little beer math.
5: I'm starting to think that guy's an alcoholic.
6: No, Rod, they don't count.
5: Okay, I'm sorry. Sorry.
11: I love this stuff so much. All right. On to the next one. We're calling this Welcome to the Internet Classic. Have we actually played this once?
5: Sean revived it. He sent it to me last night. Yeah. We haven't played it in 15 years, and we only played it like once.
11: Oh, so long before it was Welcome to the Internet.
5: So we're going to call this Welcome to the Internet Classic. This is
11: so really, if we hadn't said anything, no one would know.
5: Maybe not.
11: No,
5: maybe
11: I don't think so.
14: Remember we talked about word families? I know you love that. So we're going to start with words that end in A-N. You yell out a word, I'll write it down. Let's see how many we can get. Go!
15: Fan,
14: there's a good one.
15: Man,
14: that's another one.
16: Lesbian.
14: Words that end in A-N. Anyone, words ending in A-N.
16: Lesbian.
14: I think I heard pan. Good.
16: No, Faith said lesbian.
14: All right, no big deal. Faith said lesbian. Hold on. Good, we'll write that down. Just a word. Not a big deal, but we'll move on. We'll get some other ones.
16: What is a lesbian, sir?
14: What's your word? How do you... All right. If you liked another girl, that could be...
16: I like Olivia. Am I a lesbian?
14: Well, if you like Olivia, you could be, sure.
16: I like Olivia.
17: I love Olivia.
18: I like Olivia, too. Am I a lesbian?
14: No, it doesn't work that way, Philip. You can never be a lesbian.
18: No fear. I want to be a lesbian.
16: Me, too.
14: We can all be lesbians. Okay, let's just move on. Let's try words that end in O-N.
16: Prostitution.
14: What did you say?
16: Prostitution.
18: What is prostitution?
14: What is prostitution? Let's say prostitution is when you work in the street and you get paid.
17: I want to do prostitution.
14: All right, moving on to words that end in R-E, but let me just have a second here to think if nothing, there can't be. So shout out words that end in R-E.
16: Crack whore.
11: Tough day at school.
6: Yes.
11: Tough day. Tough day there in third grade.
5: There's no way out for the guy. Like, if that actually happened, and you know that occasionally something like that does happen.
11: You'd have to just walk away.
6: Yeah, you're done.
5: And if you answer the question, the kid goes home and says, hey, mommy, you know what I learned today?
6: Oh, yeah.
5: And then you're...
11: That is so good.
6: Oh. So good.
11: I almost figured this out here. Here's a guy that finally figured out women.
19: My whole life I've been told women are a mystery. No one really knows what's going on in a woman's brain. And I think we're just f***ing stupid. Because they really are super simple. You just feed them often. Do whatever they tell you whenever they tell you. And take them on a vacation once or twice a year. Put them by a body of water. They're kind of like a plant. You just like feed them, water them, make sure they get some sunlight, and tell them they look pretty. And that's pretty much it.
11: That's not bad.
20: So true.
6: That's good. I like it. All right.
5: Same thing for guys.
6: Yeah, same thing.
5: Add food in there.
6: Well, he just said feed them.
20: He said feed them often. Yeah.
11: All right, this looks really, really interesting. All right, here's a guy that created a bunch of guitar licks using bird chirps as his model. Yes. They're modeled after, basically, you're going to hear the Northern Cardinal, Carolina Chickadee, which we have around here, Carolina Wren, we have those here, Blue Jay, and a red-shouldered hawk, and he is going to play them all after you hear the bird.
21: You know who writes the best breakdowns? Bird.

0: This is awesome.
1: OJ.
2: The Hawk.
1: Wow.
3: These are great.
1: If you ever need an idea for a song.
3: Brilliant. Yeah.
2: Just brilliant.
1: Yeah, it's pretty good.
4: That was sick.
1: Yeah. Love that.
2: All right, last one. This is a, it's not a mashup. It is two separate songs being sung against each other.
1: Oh, okay. Yeah, the same band performing.
2: Yeah, right.
1: Yeah.
2: Yeah.
1: It's a band.
2: Male singer, female singer. And it's Gautier, the song Somebody I Used to Know, and Fleetwood Mac.
1: Ooh.

0: pretty freaking great.
1: The words were working perfectly in the beginning.
0: Yeah.
2: I hate it because it worked so well, and I'm such a Fleetwood Mac fan.
0: And then they switched parts for the chorus. I thought that was brilliant.
1: Yeah, it was really good.
0: As a way to change it up and keep it being interesting.
1: They were able to do it together. They didn't have to cut it up.
0: You mean edit?
1: No, they didn't have to cut it up.
0: Didn't have to cut it up. All right, 6:31.
2: That should be a promo.
0: That's Welcome to the Internet.
3: 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Have a look around. 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
4: It is Stupid News Time at FM 99. 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
5: Huffman & Huffman. Not every backseat driver is wrong. If you were injured because someone wasn't listening to theirs, call Huffman & Huffman.
4: Item number one is Stupid News this morning. I thought this was kind of brilliant, actually. We have we've talked about this before. Every time there's a near miss at an airport or something, they bring up the fact that we don't have enough air traffic controllers. Need more people, more places, more planes, so on and so forth. So the Department of Transportation announced a new recruiting program back in April to try and get more people into the fold, and apparently it's been a raging success. They have hired 2,000 of what they're calling the best and brightest candidates from their pipeline.
6: Okay.
4: Because they went out to find video gamers.
6: Oh.
4: You know what you do at air traffic control? You look at a screen.
6: That's right.
4: You know what's on that screen? Video game stuff.
6: That's right.
4: Yeah. Teach you how to. You already know in your head how to process information quickly.
6: Yep.
4: You might even be used to the setup with the headset and everything. There's a certain amount of sameness that would convey to the space.
6: The only thing that I would be fearful about is if I'm an air traffic controller.
4: And suddenly I think I'm playing Call of Duty.
6: Yes,
4: yeah.
6: I am saying some horrible things to pilots that are just flying through the air.
4: Yeah.
6: Calling them all kinds of things.
4: Horrible names that the teenagers call the kids these days.
6: Dropping F-bombs every other second.
4: Yep.
6: Yeah.
4: The FAA had a campaign that was detailed to reach young adults who possessed useful skills that were transferable to a career in air traffic control, including video gaming. 2,000 people from this community. How about that? Back in April, they said that they had 11,000 controllers working and 4,000 trainees in the pipeline.
6: Video games have to be good for your mind. They have to be.
4: To process information quickly?
6: Yes. I'm not talking about those violent ones. I'm talking about...
7: I am.
4: Go. It's the same.
6: Yeah.
4: It's the same thing, though. Yeah. You know, you're trying to keep your guy alive.
6: Yeah, you're processing as fast as you can. Right. Yeah. You're learning patterns.
4: Right?
6: Yeah. No, it's good.
4: It's good for you, I'm sure. It's delightful.
7: That's it. Call of Duty for all the kids.
4: There you go.
7: Put it in kindergarten.
4: You were just walked into the room. The FAA hired 2,000 video gamers to be air traffic controllers.
7: Yeah. That's goody.
4: Brilliant until they do that teabag move.
7: Yeah.
4: That's going to suck.
7: Oh, man.
4: Can you get the planes down onto the ground first and without the celebrating? That's going to be a thing.
7: They land it, and then they just give it a little squat.
4: Right.
6: I will take the job.
4: No more Balls energy drink. No Celsius for you.
6: I need about 6 bags of Doritos and a 12-pack of Red Bull, and I'll do this.
4: Yep. Yeah. That is item one.
8: Item number two. A travel blogger named Hannah Stevenson stayed at a travel lodge and had an issue with bed bugs.
6: At a travel lodge?
8: Yes.
6: Really?
4: Are you surprised?
8: Well, she says that she didn't expect that from the travel lodge. Also, I think this is a travel lodge over in the UK.
6: Oh, okay.
4: Well, that makes a big difference.
8: A big difference. She says that she woke up feeling itchy and noticed all of these bites on her hand, looked at her pillow, noticed spots of blood and dark spots.
7: Man. That's the telltale sign.
8: That's and the looked a little bit closer. There was a bug on her on her pillow. So more bites popped up throughout the day.
7: Mm-hmm.
8: There's over 100 bites on her body.
7: Yeah,
6: wow.
8: She lost count. She had to go to a wedding, so she had to completely swap out her dress, had to wear makeup, which she doesn't normally wear, and just a whole big snafu. Ooh. She talked to the people at Travel Lodge saying, hey, this happened. And they said that they would do an investigation. A week goes by. She hasn't heard from them, so then she posts the video. She gave them time.
6: Oh, they're investigating now.
8: She gave them time.
7: Oh, yeah.
8: They have since apologized.
6: Yes. As bad as that is, I follow a travel blogger here in the States.
4: Yeah,
6: I think
4: she's
6: based in South Carolina.
4: Mm-hmm.
6: And she stayed at a Knights Inn and had a corpse problem.
4: Really?
7: Yeah, she woke up and there were corpses all over the bed.
4: All over the room.
6: I'm joking.
8: It doesn't say that they offered her any compensation, but they do say they resolved the matter to her satisfaction. So hopefully...
4: Could you show us the photo, please?
8: Yes, of course. You can also go and see this on the Rumble in the Morning Facebook page in the See It Now tab of the FM99 app. All of these bites.
6: Did no one tell her to sleep tight?
7: Yeah.
6: Don't let the bed bugs bite.
8: It's really bad.
7: Yeah.
8: Yeah.
4: Oh, it's awful.
8: That is item number two.
7: Never dealt with them.
4: I never had that either. But of all the people, a travel blogger. So good luck to you.
8: Yeah. Good luck.
4: This is not going away anytime.
8: 76,000 views.
4: Wow. Remember, we don't live there and we know about it. Yeah. She's from the United Kingdom. They live there. This is going all around.
7: 76,000 views was before everybody was talking about it today.
4: Yeah. That's exactly right. All right. Finally.

0: one of the greatest shows I've ever seen. Pitbull. Fantastic, dude. Item number three. Don't stop the party. Come on now. These guys didn't. James Johnson, 30 years old, was going to go binging with his friends for a night. Going to go binging with his buddies for a night.
1: Well, what are you binging for?
0: They're going to get loaded.
1: Okay.
0: They're setting out to get loaded. They bought $1,000 worth of drugs from the dark web.
1: Yeah.
2: I'm going to pass.
0: Booked themselves into a travel lodge.
3: Yeah. Oh, no.
4: Oh, man, we are going to get so bitten.
1: No, yeah. They don't have to worry about it because they're not going to do any sleeping, right?
0: No, they're not going to do any sleeping. As a matter of fact, 4 days later.
4: Wide-eyed.
0: This one-nighter turned into 4 days.
4: Yeah. Jeez.
0: 4 days later, Johnson and his friends were found high off their proverbial boobies in the hotel, dressed in women's underwear in a bathtub filled with potatoes.
4: So when does this get weird?
1: A bathtub filled with potatoes.
3: In women's underwear. Yeah.
0: Yes.
1: Hey, if you're going to go for it.
4: Yeah, go for it.
1: Yeah, I mean, they went for it.
0: According to the local newspaper, Johnson was then arrested after police found him intoxicated and attempting to fill the bathtub with potatoes.
4: Oh, okay.
0: They then discovered a number of drugs, MDMA, a hallucinogen called 2CB, and something called 5-MAP-B in his hotel room.
4: All right, so
0: these chemistry people know how to party.

0: what led officers to believe that he was intoxicated.
1: What? Yeah. No.
0: That might be his probable cause.
1: That's profile.
0: The judge described the case as odd and bizarre and then asked Mr. Johnson why he did this, a five-day potato bath-themed bender. He replied, it felt like the right thing to do at the time.
1: To live, Your Honor.
2: That's right.
1: To live.
2: Life's right. About the experience. You only live once.
0: Life is to be lived and YOLO. Not just tolerated. Yeah.
1: Yes.
0: Indeed. Those three stories are true.
3: And stupid.
0: And that's why this is...
3: Stupid News.
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0: FM 99 Rock, Chevelle the Red, Saturday morning. I'm Nikki. Hey, it's almost that time of year. Back to school. You get to spend even more time grocery shopping than you did before. According to a new report, during the school year, parents spend a total of 432 hours on meal planning and preparation. And I can tell you, reading that made me feel like a really bad mom. Because you know how it is, right? Like the first couple days, first week even, you're like, oh, I'm going to make your lunch homemade and I'm going to have dinner ready when you get home. And then that just doesn't continue. I know I'm not the only one, so I don't feel judged. We've got a new Rock Solid deal. It goes on till Tuesday, 8:30 a.m. for Party in the Park, formerly known as the Great American Food Fest. 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
2: The humidity is real. Today should be a little bit nicer, though. They're saying it's only going to get up to 86 degrees. I'll believe it when I see it. 90s for the rest of the week, all the way through Thursday. It looks like there's only a 20% chance of rain. It's really just saying partly cloudy, so go enjoy the beach. Silverchair, Rock F99.

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0: FM 99 Rock, Stone Temple Pilots, Plush is the song. Got to see STP when they came with Godsmack this year. They were in Virginia Beach. You know, Stone Temple Pilots is so funny. They're one of those bands that you don't realize how many awesome songs they have. I was sitting next to somebody else here at the station, and they were getting ready to play another song. We looked at each other. We're like, God, what else is there? They've played everything. And then they throw in another song. It's like, holy crap, I forgot how good this song is. And it was awesome to see him. I hadn't seen him live in a while. You could win a 4-pack of tickets to the Norfolk Tides game at Harbor Park. This is next Saturday, August 22nd. It's Navy night, so there's going to be those epic post-game fireworks. 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

0: 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It's been a while. You're here with Nikki. Stained is coming. Veterans United Home Loans Amphitheater at Virginia Beach, September 13th. Stained Break the Cycle 25th Anniversary Tour with special guests Seether, Hoobastank, and Hinder. 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
6: 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They're facing some backlash because they've just announced plans to charge passengers to use the overhead bins for carry-on bags. 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

0: 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Back to school pictures, they're a thing. All those kids holding their little chalkboards up in the social media pictures. There's a mother in Colorado named Amanda. She wanted to take a picture of her son, Colton, on his first day of fifth grade. He absolutely threw a fit and refused. So Amanda sees a cop on the way to school, tells him about the situation. The officer turns his lights on and arrests, quote unquote, Colton. He even put him in handcuffs and informed him that refusing your mom a first day of school picture is, in fact, against the law. Would have been funny if the kid was like, I would like you to state which law, but he didn't. Of course, he doesn't actually have to go to jail. That said, Amanda did get some awesome back to school pictures of Colton being arrested. Maybe the kid learned a lesson. You can win a pair of tickets to the Black Jacket Symphony presents Def Leppard's Hysteria. It's at the Harrison Opera House on October 8th. The Black Jacket Symphony recreates this classic album note for note, sound for sound. 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

0: FM 99 Rocks, a perfect circle. Judith, Saturday afternoon. I'm Nikki. How about a Florida man story? I haven't done one of those yet today. 32 years old. His name is Samuel. He was arrested after he broke into a JetBlue Airbus A320 while it was grounded in Fort Lauderdale for maintenance. So he didn't have a boarding pass or anything. Plane wasn't even in service. As a matter of fact, he climbed a fence where the plane was being worked on, snuck onto the plane, climbed up the steps. I guess there was an unlocked door. And of course, this was all caught on camera. So the police find him. He's sleeping on the plane. Not sure why he had to break into the plane for his nap, but I guess he really needed one. Being charged with all sorts of stuff. Now, listen, I cannot sleep on a plane, no matter how I try. But I'm wondering now if the trick is just not to have anybody else on board.
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2: A new study just found that Pluto may be more active than we once thought. 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I should probably do this research before I start talking about this stuff. 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

0: 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You might want to hear more about it first before you get excited. The cookie has the typical Oreo chocolate wafers, but it isn't fried directly. Instead, the cream inside is 11 herbs and spices flavored. 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

0: 99 Rock, Shine Down, Second Chance. You're here with Nikki. All right, I can't just pick on the guys. Let's do a Florida woman story. Her name is Roxanne Rizzuto. How fun is that name? She was out having drinks last Friday, supposedly celebrating her brand new Rolls Royce. Unfortunately, she decided to get behind the wheel, started speeding, nearly crashed into a police officer who was parked on the side of the road. She also straddled two lanes, started driving in the bike lane. Can't do any of those things. The officer chased her, pulled her over. He asked Roxanne about nearly hitting him. She said it was a new vehicle and, quote, the brakes are loose. What? So she was swaying. She smelled of alcohol. She also admitted to drinking a couple glasses of wine. She failed a field sobriety test. So, of course, she was arrested for DUI. So now it's going to be a while before Roxanne can take the Rolls Royce out for another spin.
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0: Las Vegas was built for stars. And on August 22nd, two of boxing's biggest take center stage. Rolly Romero never follows the script.
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0: It's time to put up or shut up. Rolly Romero versus Teofimo Lopez, August 22nd.
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9: If you're planning on going to the beach at all this weekend, today is your day. 86 degrees, partly cloudy. Tomorrow, 90 degrees, 30% chance of thunderstorms, though. And then we're in the 90s all the way through Thursday. 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

0: 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Allison Chains, Man in the Box. So I guess they've been talking about doing a second Barbie movie. Oh, good. The first one was a huge hit, they say, so the sequel should be a no-brainer. However, there are some issues. Certain people want too much money. For example, Margot Robbie. She made $50 million for both starring in the movie and producing it. I mean, basically, it's too much money. 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

0: Foo Fighters, FM 99 rocks. It is Nick hanging with you Saturday afternoon. Hampton Roads, hope you're having a great one. This Tuesday morning, going to be pretty awesome. We have a brand new rock solid deal going on sale at 8:30 for Party in the Park. You know it formerly as the Great American Food Fest. It's coming back. The event is going to be at Chesapeake City Park on Wednesday, October 7th from 4 to 7. And on Tuesday, you can buy two tickets for just $40, which includes unlimited food and beverages from local restaurants and live entertainment. The proceeds from this event benefit the Chesapeake Sheriff's Hope Foundation. All the details are waiting for you right now. 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
6: It's Nick hanging with you, and there are actually 4 different videos for this song. The first one was made by a film student in 1990. Before they were ever famous. The other 3 are different edits of the same footage. In one, the band is wearing suits. In another, they're wearing dresses. And in the one MTV usually played, they're wearing suits in some shots and dresses in others. Here's In Bloom, Nirvana.

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0: Green Day FM 99 rocks with Longview. It is Nick hanging with you. And their movie came out this weekend. I actually saw it is playing in some places around Hampton Roads. Might want to go check it out. Called Nimrod. All about the band that thinks that they're going to be opening for Green Day on New Year's Eve. So they take a long cross-country road trip to go open for them in New York City on New Year's Eve. Or do they? Are they supposed to be there? Who knows? But it's a coming-of-age music, rom-com, you know, one of those types of films with Green Day involved. So, you know, that's always fun.
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0: dream and collaborated to create a fried chicken cookie. It has the usual chocolate wafers, but the cream inside is 11 herbs and spices flavored. Sadly, it's only available in China right now, so honestly, this is probably the only thing from a Chinese lab that I think the world ever really deserves and ever wants delivered to them. So yes, bring it to America now, you cowards. I'd eat this.
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0: FM 99 rocks with Creed. It is Nick Haggett with you on this Saturday afternoon. August 15th, also National Relaxation Day. So if you're doing anything stressful right now, what you got to do is you got to stop doing it and you got to just go and relax, okay? You got to just do the things that make you relax. Get a massage. Maybe enjoy a nice scotch. Do something to help you relax. Just discover a more laid-back activity maybe today. Do it all. Try some hot yoga. Give it a try, you know? Maybe a little bit of exercise. A little light exercise. Get it going. Either way, happy National Relaxation Day. I know my dream relaxation would be sitting in a movie theater right now with a large soda and a large popcorn watching Spider-Man go thwip, thwip for like the seventh time.
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0: Metallica FM 99 rocks. It is Nick Hagin with you, and this just feels like it wouldn't even be approved at Saturday Night Live because they would just find it a little too insane. But there is a school in Texas called McKinney High School, and it's going viral for a female dress code that required tight-fitting undergarments. And if that wasn't over the line enough, there was a jump test to evaluate them. The dress code was for performers in the school band. The goal was to determine what kinds of sports bras and shapewear would be permitted, but there was a section that said performers must do a jump test when testing sports bras to make sure that there wasn't any noticeable movements, and then size down or find one that style that fits if they do have too much movements. Naturally, parents were not happy with that, and the band directors had to put out a letter clarifying things, saying that the garments referenced are recommended and are not required for all participants, male or female, and that the jump test was meant for more of the students to do privately themselves than for anybody to be watching them while they do it. Either way, the apology, that's good enough, I guess, right? Yeah. But he didn't apologize for the original policy, saying that there were important reasons for the band's undergarments recommendations, but he did note that some of the language in the policy might have been confusing. I don't know. Is it confusing, or are you just weird?
1: Rumble. Yeah. And then it's up to me and Gabe here to guess,
2: yes, to guess
1: what Sean was trying to
2: what
1: say.
2: 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The first one is Lesbalah.
1: Oh my gosh, these are lesbians that fight for Hezbollah. Right?
3: 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That's got
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3: be it.
4: I was trying to say Lebanon. Hezbollah in Lebanon.
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0: FM 99 Rocks with Pearl Jam and Jeremy. It is Nick rocking with you. Have you been watching Ted Lasso, the fourth season? Well, it did set a record for Apple TV, the fourth season premiere, so it appears everybody is tuned in to the return of Ted Lasso. I know the wife and myself have been watching it as well, and it is still just as good as always. It's still the most, it's definitely, it might be one of the most feel-good shows to ever exist on television. There's just something about the show that after you watch it, you're just kind of feeling light on your feet, you know? Kind of like a football player.
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0: It's Nick Haggett with you. I gotta say, I'm very excited. Tomorrow, HBO, the series premiere of Lanterns. I gotta say, listen, DC needs a win after Supergirl. Not saying Supergirl was bad, but it didn't really succeed at the box office, and it did kind of feel like a superhero movie that I'd see like six films into a franchise, not right there the second film and kind of one of the first things kicking off a universe. So excited for Lanterns, HBO tomorrow night at 9. And I'm not even that big of a Green Lantern fan, but Kyle Chandler, Aaron Pierre, I'm in. Let's get back to the rock. It's Guns N' Roses. This is Brownstone.

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It is Nick Haggett with you. And you know, we always hear a lot about regular people and your encounters with celebrities, good, bad, ugly. But let's flip the script here. What are some instances where celebrities had crazy encounters with fans? Well, let's take Dolly Parton and start with that. Somebody once left a baby named Jolene on Dolly's doorstep with a note asking Dolly to take care of her. Dolly, of course, turned the child over to child services. But yeah, somebody actually left a baby named Jolene. Hey, she wrote that song, Jolene. If we leave the kid Jolene, she'll raise that kid Jolene.

0: to work 9 to 5. You know what I mean? Zoe Deschanel, a fan once told her to dress differently because she, quote, looked 50 pounds heavier on TV. Yeah, that's one something you never say to a woman. And yeah, probably never say to somebody that's much more beautiful than I'm sure that person was. Ashley Benson, she was on Pretty Little Liars. She shared a weird story of that. She was once in a shower at a Korean spa, and a woman started peppering her with questions about the show. Could you imagine? You're on a show, you're just trying to take a shower, and somebody's like, so, can you tell me about who dies? Who's this? Who's that? Who's the Pretty Little Liar, damn it?
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2: Did you know Nicole Kidman likes to hit up raves when she visits Ibiza? Nicole Kidman is out partying at raves until 1 in the morning. She just wears glasses and a dark wig as a disguise. 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It's Nick Hagin with you. I got Everclear right now for you with Santa Monica, Watch the World Die.

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0: 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It's Nick hanging with you. So I was talking about it earlier. Celebrities and their crazy fan encounters. Somebody once left a baby on Dolly Parton's doorstep. Well, how about this one for you? James McAvoy was approached by a woman who told him he was her hall pass and her partner was cool with them getting it on. James just told her, "I'm married, but thank you very much. That's really, really nice of you." Like, what does a celebrity say to that? "Oh my goodness, you random person. I couldn't wait for you to tell me that you wanted to have a one-night stand with me. Let's go." I mean, if that was the case, then I'd be on a flight right now to Los Angeles knocking on Miley Cyrus's door and being like, "Hey, I know this is weird, but did you know that you're my hall pass? So, what do you say?"
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0: 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The Richmond race happening here in a little over an hour from now, right? Yeah, that race is going to be happening in Richmond. 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Just get to that FM 99 app now. Make those picks. And a big thanks to Cavalier Auto Group as well. All right, Nick Hagin with you. Actually, I'm getting out of here. I'll be back with you all Monday. We'll hang out 2 to 7 all week long. Scott's on the way. He's going to be rocking with you till midnight. And I got Motley Crue for you right now. Girls, girls, girls. Peace and love.

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0: 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I'm Scott Nicholson. I'll be hanging with you until midnight. Lots of good stuff coming up for you tonight. A new Rock Solid deal is coming your way Tuesday morning. 8:30 a.m. is when it goes on sale. It's for the Party in the Park. It's formerly known as the Great American Food Fest, but they've changed it. But it's still the same thing. 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It's Wednesday, October 7th, happening from 4 until 7. 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

0: from 99 Rockin'. It is Tool. It is 46 and 2. It is Saturday evening. Scott Nicholson, that is me. I'm hanging with you. I got you covered until midnight. And you know what? You can win things. You can win things in the FM 99 app. I hope you have your FM 99 app by now. We'll talk more about that later, because right now we're talking about winning a 4-pack of tickets to the Norfolk Tides game. It's happening in Harbor Park Saturday, August 22nd. Navy night. There will be some post-game fireworks. You got baseball. You got fireworks. You got all kinds of good stuff. And here's where the FM 99 app comes in, because that's where you need to go to get entered up to win that 4-pack of tickets to check out that Tides game on August 22nd. Make sure you get entered up by tomorrow night.
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3: Going to keep this weekend going with the band. One of the biggest tours of the year. 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But they're playing the Canada and United States. 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

0: Metal Dad Rocks, Breaking Benjamin, I Will Not Bow. Scott Eagleson here with you Saturday night, and Daz was talking earlier about the FM 99 app and how the great things that you can do with it. It features all kinds of things. It has news. 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

0: Ah, yes, Puddle of Mud and She Hates Me, rocking FM99 on this Saturday evening. Scott Nicholson here with you, and you can win yourself a pair of tickets to the Black Jacket Symphony. They are presenting Def Leppard's Hysteria. Harrison Opera House is where it's going to take place, and it's to be October 8th. You know about the Black Jacket Symphony. They recreate classic albums note for note, for sound for sound. This time it is Def Leppard's Hysteria. They'll probably throw in a few of their other hits too. 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
4: This is rock and roll. 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
5: Got something new from a band who formed in Canada but moved down to Michigan. They are called Autumn Kings. This song is called Gone, Gone, Gone, and it rocks FM 99.

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1: You know what freedom is?
2: What?
0: Freedom to roam and freedom to rock. 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